Gratitude is the fruit of life, the nourishment of the soul when there's no food in sight. When your vibrations are low and you feel blue inside, gratitude is the attitude that gets you through the night. Never believe in lack of limitations. Anything can be manifested with a little appreciation.

Buonasera, ladies and gentlemen. We are very happy that we can play for you tonight here in Lugano. And yes, I'm extremely proud that the band chose me to introduce all the players. We have on the piano the one and only, the legend between legends, Mr. Gil Goldstein. And my name is Rodolinka, I play the guitar, and I usually say, thank you. And I usually say that between us, we have 5 Grammys and 8 nominations. All because of Gil. Anyway, what we played? We played a song which I wrote many years ago, which is called How Spiritual Are You? That was the first one. The last one, which, you know, this one which we just finished, is called Baya, Thelonious Monk. We have no idea why it's called Baya. Baya. We think that it's kind of slang for bye, like goodbye, see you later. But we are not so sure, you know. I mean, Thelonious was very hip. We are just normal guys. But we love the song. Now we play for you a song which is called So Weary by John Abercrombie, the great guitar player John Abercrombie. The song title, So Weary, which means in English that you are extremely tired. I know that you all are very tired after work, you know, today. But that's not it. This is like you work in the fields for 12 hours and after you come home and you play this tune. The funny thing is that the tune, actually, for me, it's not at all that it's like, I'm very tired. It's a very lovely song. You know, you let us know what you think.

Thank you so much. This was a song which is called Satyricon, which I wrote and dedicated to Federico Fellini. Maybe you heard of him. He's one of the greatest guys on the planet. He was one of the greatest on the planet. Now we will play a song by Gil, and it's called City Lights.

0: 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We will say goodbye to you with a song which is called Across, which this is a song which I recorded with Gil 1988. I remember it very clearly. Gil doesn't.
1: I do.

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You are a fantastic audience. Very intelligent. You have a good taste. And you look very good. I'm actually saying it every concert we do. But tonight I really mean it. We play for you a Czech folk song.

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Don't have to work too hard to identify the breeze on your neck. It's a breeze blowing on your neck, touching the skin, moving the hair. You can hear down the road the cackle of crows, and over there in that field you love, there's a sheepdog moving in circles. 'Cause it's the right moment, it's the right moment, it's just the right moment for infinite repeat. A twitchy loop, just like this. They say it's the galaxies calling. They say, hey honey, it's the galaxies calling. Like a mantra, they say, breath is fire, but the shining is free. The breath is fire, but the shining is free.

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Just 'cause I'm dead, it doesn't mean I don't care. Well, it's not my time. Nobody asked me. So I'm staying right here with you. Can you see? It's 'cause I'm dead. It doesn't mean you can walk all over me. It's 'cause I'm dead. It doesn't mean that I'm not here over there. Well, it's not my time. I was only halfway through. Well, I'd only got started in truth. Well, there's so much more left to do. I can still feel sunshine